0: Vorarlberg. Mehr Musik, mehr Vielfalt.
1: Lately I've been feeling out of place. Been a minute since I saw your face.

0: Vorarlberg hat eine neue Morningshow. Die Starks am Morgen mit Simon und Chiara Stark.
1: They say the holy water's watered down, and this town's lost its faith. Our colors will fade eventually, so if our time is running out, day after day, we'll make the mundane a masterpiece. Oh my, my, oh my, my love, I take one look at you, you're taking me

working hard. Yeah, right, picture that with a Kodak. Or better yet, go to Times Square, take a picture of me with a Kodak. Took my life from negative to positive, I just want y'all to know that. And tonight, let's enjoy life.

ain't a masterpiece. Oh my, my, oh my, my love. I take one look at you, you're taking me out.